0: Freitagnacht auf Westküste FM.
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We made the front page news for a moment. Tickle local air.

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1: Jake Givens was my dad's best friend. They went through college as young men. Posted to a country town to practice their amens. The bishop's girl became his wife. My father, his best man. 6 months on, they switched their roles. 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In a paddock by a tree, perhaps. Patchy sunlight filtering through. The loneliest goodbye, he said. Gut-wrenching. 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They traveled back to Kangaroo Flat.

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headstones, cypress trees among the gums. 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

me see those smile lines, wrap your arms around my paunch. 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

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And the autumn weather turned the leaves